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1: Smoking my percent, yeah, I wonder that. 15 in my fans, need a 100 grand. Spend and make it back, pull up, got that swag. And we flipping bags, yeah, that's a 100 racks. 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Spend and make it back.

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Sound of the predator. 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

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I tried to escape. My life is an X-ray. I'm sorry, a sex tape. 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Quiet on the set, please. Really anxiety. 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